0: that you were formerly, no, with ICFAO as a state auditor. Tama po ba?
1: Yes, sir.
0: And you are a certified public accountant. Tama po ba?
1: Yes, sir.
0: You're also a lawyer, correct?
1: Yes, sir.
0: You passed the bar in 2023
1: po.
0: Ah, 2023. Okay, I stand corrected. And Mr. Wamil, you also testified yesterday during your direct examination that you were part of the team that audited the OVP and DepEd confidential funds. Is that correct?
1: Hindi po team kasi ako lang po yung nag-evaluate ng documents.
0: I go
2: Sir Genosa.
0: Basically, nag-evaluate ng documents. Tama po ba?
1: Yes po, sir.
0: Okay, just so maintindihan lang namin how ICFAO conducts its audit. Yung mga auditors po ba, do they go to the field and observe itong mga confidential operations in person or?
1: Since what we do po is compliance audit, we base our audit on the documents being submitted to the ICFAO.
0: Okay. And do you get special training as auditors pagdating sa how confidential or intelligence operations are conducted?
1: We base po our observations on the provisions naman po ng Joint Circular 2015-01.
0: Okay. So, basically, what you're saying is you base your audit on the documents submitted to you, not just by DepEd or OVP, but by any other government agency. Ganyan sa ICFAO.
1: Based on the documents, if they are compliant with the requirements of the Joint Circular 2015-01.
0: Correct. Thank you. So, pagdating po dun sa mga dokumento na natatanggap nyo from OVP and DepEd, binabasa niyo po ito isa-isa, no? Lahat ng attachments?
1: Hindi po ako yung nag-receive noon. Meron po kaming receiving staff po.
0: Pero kayo po, in your evaluation, do you go through the documents one by one?
1: Yes po. I evaluate po if they are compliant with the requirements of the Joint Circular.
0: Okay. Now, when you evaluated these documents, nakita niyo po ba doon kung sino ang nag-approve ng grant ng confidential funds for OVP for the fourth quarter of 2022?
1: Nakita ko po dun sa disbursement voucher po na si ASEC, Limuel G. Ortonio po.
0: No, I mean the grant. Kasi wala po sa GAA yung OVP confidential funds for 2022 eh. So nakita niyo po ba kung sino ang nag-approve ng grant para sa fourth quarter 2022 confidential funds?
1: Based on the document submitted, si Office of the President po yung nag-approve.
0: That's correct. Opo, Office of the President. Pagdating naman po sa OVP 2023 confidential funds, yun po ay nasa General Appropriations Act. Do you confirm that?
1: Yes po.
0: And pagdating naman po sa DepEd 2023 confidential funds,
2: Giga
0: nasa
2: Des
0: General
2: Malacanang
0: Appropriations Act din po. Tama po ba?
1: Yes po.
0: And as a lawyer, you would know that the GAA is enacted by Congress. Tama po ba?
1: That's correct.
0: Now yesterday, naalala ko po, natanong kayo doon sa time nyo sa ICFAO, kung ilang vice president ang na-audit nyo pagdating sa confidential funds. Alala nyo po yun?
1: Yes po, sir.
0: At ang sagot nyo po ay isa lang, si Vice President Sara Duterte.
2: Ay, boss gamay rap. 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
1: 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Hey.
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